No other voice can say the words. My heart must hear to ever sing again. 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

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My God, it's tough. She stood him up.

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1: Oh, that's beautiful, isn't it? With Mr. Gatto Malé.

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See you at the bar, you was hardly talking. That's when I knew that your heart was scarring. Friends to lovers need a part to star in. Like, wait, babe, let me

I've heard somebody say, just the other day, how love made a round, people trying.

Israel. Now I like a woman who loves her freedom. And I like a woman who can hold her.

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Will throw myself right off in an effort to make it clear to whoever